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1: Yeah. 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
1: All right, so Tyler wants his girlfriend to dump her best friend because every time they go out together, she's doing single things and basically putting his girlfriend in single situations. Oh. And he's like, yo, you're not single. What are you doing? But she feels like he's trying to be controlling. And she is not a fan of control when it comes to a boyfriend in the relationship. Let's talk to Angelica. What are your thoughts?
2: I just feel like, you know, if he trusts his girl, he's got to stick with her, you know? That's her friend. She's got to be supportive for her friend. But if he trusts her and he loves her, then he's got to know that she's going to make the right decision and she's going to be faithful to him.
1: I mean, yeah, but at the same time, there's also, like, there's got to be boundaries too, right?
2: Yeah, of course there's boundaries. I mean, he's got to let her know, like, if you're going to go out with her, just, you know, you got to be honest, you know, remember, you got a man at home, so.
0: Yeah, I don't think that you should be like, oh, you can't go with your best friend because you still want to support your friend. That doesn't mean that she's going out and she's trying to get drunk and going home with a guy. It just means she's trying to be there for her friend during a difficult time.
2: Yeah, of course.
3: Coming up next. All Tino
1: Casino Radio. 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
0: Shakira just had a big legal win in her whole tax fraud case.
4: You sound just like her.
1: We'll talk all about it next. 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
1: It's funny. I was just talking about this off the air. I didn't know we were going to talk about it on the air. And then Serena filled me in that today's tea time is all about Shakira and this $70 million lawsuit, which is nuts. Talk all about it. Tea time.
0: So this started like 8 years ago, but Spain was trying to get her for like tax fraud. And the court just ruled in her favor, saying that she only spent 160 days in Spain that year below the 183-day threshold required to pay taxes as a resident. And because of the ruling, Spain's tax authority has been ordered to repay her about $70 million, including interest from penalties and taxes she had already paid. And Shakira said that the 8-year legal battle took a serious toll on her health and family and insisted that there was never any fraud.
2: So let me guess, she's going to sue for that.
1: I wonder if you can. You probably can't. Suffering.
3: Can you? I bet you can sue for anything.
1: Yeah. Battles suck, man. If you can stay out of court, stay out of court.
0: Well, they were saying, though, too, that it was embarrassing because it was all over the internet. Like, you know, she wasn't paying taxes.
1: Yeah, it's almost like defamation in a sense. Uh-huh. I don't know. That's nuts, man. Shout out to Shakira. She got paid.
3: Yep.
1: That is a win. Much deserved. Let's see. Talking about kind of the same thing. Contracts, right? Contracts are important. You got to read over them and make sure everything is, you know.
3: Fine print.
1: Exactly. there's a contract that has been given to an adult child living at home, and it has sparked a big debate. We'll talk about it with you next.
2: Baby Alien.

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0: All right, let's talk about this contract that has been given to an adult child who is living at home, and it sparked a big debate. Break it down for us, Serena, please.
1: So the child is 20 years old.
0: I mean, is it really a child then?
1: Well, it's their child.
0: Okay.
1: Like, their adult child.
0: Got it.
1: So, the agreement required that this child pay $200 a month in rent, cover her $100 phone bill, maintain a job, and continue searching for full-time work, help with chores, pet care, and keeping shared spaces clean.
0: What's the problem? You're living at home, you're helping out, you're getting, you're learning 18, responsibilities. Yeah. I mean, this is a win.
1: Well, I saw no problem with this, and I guess it's the aunt that's like, this is way too harsh, especially because she has ADHD, depression, and emotional maturity issues. But the internet, too, is like, no, like, she needs this.
0: My thing is, life is life, and sometimes life is gonna be hard, man, and you have to adapt and figure that out. And the only way to do that is to actually live it. And if you're constantly sheltered and and baby-proofed, you're not going to know how to get through anything on your own. You're already 20. Like, you can't imagine 10 years from now. That's not far. Like, you need to figure it out on your own.
1: My parents never charged me rent, but I mean, I think I started paying my cell phone bill as soon as I turned 18.
2: Ooh. Well, what's the difference between this kid and then the girls that are trying to date now?
1: You know, there's still boys living at home too, right?
2: Yeah, but they're like unicorns.
0: What'd you say? I didn't hear what she said. What's Serena say?
3: There's like boys living at home.
2: Yeah, I know, but like unicorns.
4: I think there's more men living at home past 18 than women. Hot take.
0: I don't know, man.
1: And I don't think it's a big deal if you're still living with your parents, but like you should help out. Like you just can't bum it.
2: But you can't say that, but then if there's a girl that's getting treated like royalty at home and living for free underneath the guys, shouldn't she help out too?
1: Well, then you should have given her a contract, I guess. I don't know.
2: Oh, my God.
0: Serena's like, I don't care if you have valid points. Leave me alone. While we're talking dating, I have a dating podcast, and I'm excited about the new episode. We'll talk all about some Laugh at Love next.
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1: All right, so I want to ask you guys a question, and you don't have to respond immediately. Take a couple seconds to think about it, but this is the question. Do you feel if you're in a serious relationship, like 5+ years, and your partner cheats on them, do you feel that cheating back is good revenge and you could keep it moving?
2: No.
1: Or would you be done?
0: I wouldn't cheat back. Like,
3: you're in a Leo.
0: No, so I wouldn't cheat back. But my thing, it just depends, I guess, on like how the cheat was. Like, were we already having issues on relationship? Like, there's so many layers to this. And if you were like a habitual cheater,
1: yeah.
0: Did I say that right?
1: Yeah.
0: Then I feel like I couldn't forgive that.
1: Mm-hmm.
0: Like, maybe if it was a one-time thing.
1: But no matter what, though, you're not going to cheat back. You
0: no.
1: wouldn't feel it in you, like... Like, if something happened, you're like, well, it's okay because you cheated first.
2: It's
1: now
2: an eye for an eye.
0: No, because I feel like that's like an issue with that, like that person who cheated. Like, okay. You had the inner issue.
1: Nicasio, would you cheat back?
3: Oh, I'm getting my get back as soon as possible.
1: Oh, nice.
3: Yeah, and the thing is, it can be with anyone. Like, it can be like a pretty girl, ugly girl. Like, it doesn't matter for
1: dude,
3: me.
1: Dude, you just maybe. Need the yeah. you just need the get back.
3: Yes, and for sure. Yeah.
1: And then you could stay with your partner and move forward?
3: Yeah, I could accept it.
1: Oh, interesting.
3: And even if it's like one time, like if she did it one time, and I knew about it, I wouldn't even bring it up. I would just go do my dirt.
1: Oh, so you wouldn't throw it in her face like, no. Oh, I got you back. You're just, no. In your mind, you're like, look, I know you did it. Now I did it. Let's keep it moving.
3: So this is how you do it. So
1: oh,
3: every time you find out that she does it for the second time, then you go back and get yours for the second time. So you just keep on going back and forth. And then once she hits the 10, the number 10, it's like a punch card. When
1: yeah.
3: she hits number 10, she gets stupid prizes.
2: Sounds like a great place for your child to live.
1: She gets free lo mein.
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1: All right, here we go, man. We're playing some Are You Smarter Than Nicasio. I love the game because everybody wins. Like, it's really easy, man. Mm-hmm. Nicasio will give you a question. He even gives you the multiple choice answers. And then all we need you to do is pick the right one. So listen up. This is going to be your question today.
2: Which celebrity owns his own private island in the Bahamas, which is named Rooster K? Is it A, Drake, B, Eddie Murphy, or C, Wee Man from Jackass?
1: All right, so our contestant today is going to be Rio. She is on the line and ready to play. So we'll see if she's smarter than Nicasio or not. Next.

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1: You can't apparently avoid divorce with the simple 222 rule. Mm. And that rule is what, Serena? Break it down for us.
0: Every 2 weeks, you go on a date night. No phones, no distractions, just you two.

0: B104.
1: It's funny. I was just talking about this off the air. I didn't know we were going to talk about it on the air. And then Serena filled me in that today's tea time is all about Shakira and this $70 million lawsuit, which is nuts. Talk all about it. Tea time.
0: So this started like 8 years ago, but Spain was trying to get her for like tax fraud. And the court just ruled in her favor, saying that she only spent 160 days in Spain that year below the 183-day threshold required to pay taxes as a resident. And because of the ruling, Spain's tax authority has been ordered to repay her about $70 million, including interest from penalties and taxes she had already paid. And Shakira said that the 8-year legal battle took a serious toll on her health and family and insisted that there was never any fraud.
2: So let me guess, she's going to sue for that.
3: I wonder if you can. You probably can't. Suffering.
1: Can
3: I bet you can sue for anything.
1: Yeah. Battles suck, man. If you can stay out of court, stay out of court.
0: Well, they were saying, though, too, that it was embarrassing because it was all over the internet. Like, you know, she wasn't paying taxes.
1: Yeah, it's almost like defamation in a sense. Uh-huh. I don't know. That's nuts, man. Shout out to Shakira. She got paid.
3: Yep.
1: That is a win. Much deserved. Let's see. Talking about kind of the same thing. Contracts, right? Contracts are important. You got to read over them and make sure everything is, you know.
3: Fine print.
1: Exactly. there's a contract that has been given to an adult child living at home, and it has sparked a big debate. We'll talk about it with you next.
2: Baby alien?

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0: All right, let's talk about this contract that has been given to an adult child who is living at home, and it sparked a big debate. Break it down for us, Serena, please.
1: So the child is 20 years old.
0: I mean, is it really a child then?
1: Well, it's their child.
0: Okay.
1: Like, their adult child.
0: Got it.
1: So the agreement required that this child pay $200 a month in rent, cover her $100 phone bill, maintain a job, and continue searching for full-time work, help with chores, pet care, and keeping shared spaces clean.
0: What's the problem? You're living at home, you're helping out, you're getting, you're learning 18, responsibilities. Yeah. I mean, this is a win.
1: Well, I saw no problem with this, and I guess it's the aunt that's like, this is way too harsh, especially because she has ADHD, depression, and emotional maturity issues. But the internet, too, is like, no, like, she needs this.
0: My thing is, life is life, and sometimes life is gonna be hard, man, and you have to adapt and figure that out. And the only way to do that is to actually live it. And if you're constantly sheltered and and baby-proofed, you're not gonna know how to get through anything on your own. You're already 20. Like, you can't imagine 10 years from now. That's not far. Like, you need to figure it out on your own.
1: My parents never charged me rent, but I mean, I think I started paying my cell phone bill as soon as I turned 18.
2: Well, what's the difference between this kid and then the girls that are trying to date now?
1: Right?
2: Yeah, but they're like unicorns.
0: What'd you say? I didn't hear what she said. What's Serena say?
3: There's like boys living at home.
2: Yeah, I know, but like unicorns.
3: I think there's more men living at home past 18 than women. Hot take.
0: I don't know, man.
1: And I don't think it's a big deal if you're still living with your parents, but like, you should help out. Like, you just can't bum it.
2: But you can't say that, but then if there's a girl that's getting treated like royalty at home and living for free underneath the guys, shouldn't she help out too?
1: Well, then you should have given her a contract, I guess. I don't know.
2: Oh, my God.
0: Serena's like, I don't care if you have valid points. Leave me alone. Let's, while we're talking dating, I have a dating podcast, and I'm excited about the new episode. We'll talk all about some Laugh at Love next.
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1: 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Search for Tino Cochino and they'll pop up. So stream it, check it out, and keep us with you wherever you go. Before we get out of here today, I got a question that I want to ask. And you don't have to respond immediately. Take a couple seconds to think about it. But this is the question. Do you feel if you're in a serious relationship, like 5+ years, and your partner cheats on them, do you feel that cheating back is good revenge and you could keep it moving?
2: No.
1: Or would you be done?
0: I wouldn't cheat back. Like,
3: you're in a Leo.
0: No, so I wouldn't cheat back. But my thing, it just depends, I guess, on like how the cheat was. Like, were we already having issues in our relationship? Like, there's so many layers to this. And if you were like a habitual cheater, did I say that right?
1: Yeah.
0: Then I feel like I couldn't forgive that.
1: Mm-hmm.
0: Like, maybe it was a one-time thing.
1: But no matter what, though, you're not going to cheat back. You wouldn't feel it. And you like if something happened, you're like, well, it's okay because you cheated first.
2: It's so now
1: you're
2: even.
0: No, because I feel like that's like an issue with that, like that person who cheated. Like, okay, you had the inner issue.
1: Nicasio, would you cheat back?
3: Oh, I'm getting my get back as soon as possible.
1: Oh, nice.
3: Yeah, and the thing is, it can be with anyone. Like, it can be like a pretty girl, ugly girl. Like, it doesn't matter for
1: dude,
3: me.
1: Dude, you just maybe. need the get back.
3: Yes, and for sure, yeah.
1: And then you could stay with your partner and move forward?
3: Yeah, I could accept it.
1: Oh, interesting.
3: And even if it's like one time, like if she did it one time and I knew about it, I wouldn't even bring it up. I would just go do my dirt.
1: Oh, so you wouldn't throw it in her face like, no. Oh, I got you back. You're just, no. In your mind, you're like, look, so, I know you did it. Now I did it. Let's keep it moving.
3: So this is how you do it. So every time you find out that she does it for the second time, then you go back and get yours for the second time. So you just keep on going back and forth. And then once she hits the number 10, it's like a punch card. When she hits number 10, she gets stupid prizes.
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1: Okay, words that you have been pronouncing wrong your whole life. I mean, every single day, Matt is correcting our co-host Serena on something.
2: Oh my God.
0: This is true.
1: Do you ever feel like when you're driving home after a long day of corrections, do you ever feel like, I'm smarter now? I learned something today.
0: No, because I feel like Matt does it in a rude way, and it just makes me upset.
2: A rude me?
1: I mean,
0: it's constructive criticism. You see it more kind of like condescending.
2: Yeah, and he's also done it. But I mean, in his defense, you stumbled on it.
3: That was a scary movie.
1: Okay. Words you've been pronouncing wrong your whole life. Give us a few.
4: We all knew this one. Porsche is not Porsche. It's Porsche.
2: Yeah, but no one's saying it that way.
4: This one's going to piss you off, Tino. Confirmation that GIF is really JIF.
1: I saw that. The creator of it said it's JIF. That's stupid.
2: That is so dumb.
0: That is
2: dumb. There's peanut butter JIF.
1: Well, my favorite animal is a JIF-RAF then.
4: Worcestershire sauce.
1: That's how
2: Remember
1: you say
2: that? Oh, no. I thought it was Worcestershire.
4: Oh, it is Worcestershire. You guys knew that?
0: Yeah, that's how we say it. How did you say it?
4: Worcestershire?
0: Oh, yeah, I don't say it that way.
4: Okay. And then bruschetta is not actually bruschetta.
2: It's bruschetta.
4: It's bruschetta.
2: Yeah.
4: You knew that?
2: Yes.
0: I didn't know that one.
1: Matt's the only uncultured swine.
4: I got 4 out of 5 of these wrong.
2: And it's not Matt, it's mate.
1: Okay.
4: In Australia.
1: If you're trying to have a more positive life, right, the rule of three could help you, and we'll break it down for you next.

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0: All right, let's talk the rule of three. It's apparently the key to a more positive life. Serena's going to break this down for us. It's Tino Cochino Radio. What is the rule of three?
1: So anytime something is going wrong, you think of three things that are going right. So for example, if you get a flat tire, you can say, good thing I have a car. Good thing I have a spare tire. Good thing my phone is charged. And you're just hoping yourself, like, why are you laughing?
2: Because ain't no one thinking that when you're in that situation.
1: But that's what, like, that's why it's telling you you should think this way, to change your perspective and maybe be more grateful about
0: everything.
1: Things
0: is supposed to be perspective,
1: yes,
0: right?
1: Yes.
0: I feel like that's the toughest thing, though, man, to stay positive in a negative situation. Like, especially like that. Like, if you don't want to change the tire, you got to wait on AAA or your insurance or whoever to come figure that out. That
1: sucks. But then
0: sucks.
1: You could be like, well, good thing I have AAA.
2: I don't know, man. When you're bending down to change a tire, that you feel your knees pop. So then right there, boom, it was already excused. Like, oh, man, I'm getting old. And then you realize you don't have that much gas in the car. It's like, man.
0: So you're doing the three, but all the negatives.
2: Yes.
0: Another three to make the situation worse.
2: I'm late to my spot.
0: Okay. I don't know if this is good or bad. So we'll talk about it next and we'll see how we feel about it. There's a man that proposed with 100 pounds of gravel.
1: Yes.
0: I don't even know how or why, but we'll talk about it next.
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1: Serena, talk to me about this man that proposed with 100 pounds of gravel. Why would he do such a thing?
0: So it's 100 pounds. So in this gravel, you have a chance to find sapphires. It's from a mine in Montana. And yeah, so he proposed with this gravel. And
1: Molly Montana?
0: And all the family, I guess they sorted through it and they found 43 gem quality stones. And one of them was even 4 carats. And people are divided online saying like, oh, this is romantic. And others are like, you know, absolutely not.
1: Yeah.
0: But I think if you're into it, I think that's like, it is cool.
1: I mean, like I would assume if he's marrying her, wants to marry her, he knows her and knows what she would like and not like. So she probably thought this was super original and unique.
0: Yeah, she probably doesn't like diamonds if that's like what you're going for. And then sapphires are one of my favorite gems.
2: If your husband proposed to you with a gravel, you would not like that.
3: Like a wheelbarrow full of gravel.
0: Come on. That's like, not my thing, though. I'd be like, yeah. I mean, I would still say yes. I wouldn't hate on it.
1: Here, pick your stone.
0: But I wouldn't hate on it if that's how he proposed. But I'm saying like, if he asked me, would you like me to propose that way? I'd probably be like, no.
1: Well,
0: but
1: he's
0: if
1: not
0: he
1: gonna
0: did
1: ask
0: it that
1: you.
0: Way, then yeah. Yeah.
1: Did you have a dream proposal?
0: The only things that I wanted, because I didn't even tell him my ring. Like my only two things were yes. I wanted our families to be around, and I wanted it to be a surprise. Like I wanted to have no idea.
1: But I've always wondered, when people want their family around, what is it that why not have that moment as a special moment between you and the partner and then reveal to the family? What is it that makes you want the family around for that? Genuinely asking.
0: I don't know. I just think we're both close to our families and I want to share that, you know, that special moment with our families. And even going back to my proposal, like I thought it was beautiful. Like my parents were crying. Like my brother was crying and he even gave me a hug and gave me like, you know, it was like a nice little talk.
2: But it didn't bother you that you looked up and there was power lines with shoes hanging from it?
0: That's not how it went down. Tino Cucino Radio.

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1: We are the new hit list on Meghan Trainor's IG. She posted a new photo shoot, the pink dress. It's everything. Her new one here is Shimmer.

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1: It is the new hit list. I'm Crystal Rosas. Tyla on IG talking about how she's been addicted to spicy ramen lately. What's been your food addiction? New Tyla and Zara Larson, she did it again. Just for you on the new hit list.

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It's Rach here on B104. 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

0: 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It's Rach and SZA, Zara Larsson, and BTS are coming up. 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

0: good morning. 603 and a is it 50? 53? 53?
1: 53.
0: Sunshine, though. It's Becky
1: and
0: Mike.
1: Oh, man, if you had the chance to see that sunrise, it was a beauty, too. And look who finally showed up. Friday. We got Crayola Experience tickets to give away, plus more NASCAR tickets to give away later in the show.
0: And your chance at $400 on the tote. That comes up with the Coast Kickoff song of the day.

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0: Quarter Four. It's Becky and Mike.
1: Happy Friday.
0: Good morning.
1: How you doing?
0: Doing great. Last night, the Freddies had such a great time. Got to see some of the other radio peeps in the valley.
1: Nice little reunion.
0: Yes, they gathered around. They said, Mike, please impart your knowledge upon us. And I said, not tonight.
1: Oh, I need a night off.
0: Come on.
1: Let's just honor the kids and their hard work. This isn't about me.
0: It's not about me. And they're like, where's the Queen Becca? I said, she has no time for you people.
1: No, peasants. Posh.
0: No, you know, a lot of people think we're in competition with the other radio stations.
1: No.
0: And sure, there's a little bit of we want to do, but it's never against them. We just want to be the best. That's all.
1: Yeah. We are very friendly with everybody else in the market.
0: We call each other and wish them happy birthday. Mm-hmm. We talk all the time. And last night was very nice. We all sat around talking about radio and having a good time.
1: Great.
0: It was very, very nice. There's this guy named Sam that knew you. I don't know. He didn't say very nice words.
1: That's
0: the thing is, no.
1: I usually don't say nice words about him either.
0: It was very, very
1: obviously
0: nice.
1: We are kidding. Yes, and I'm glad that you went and had a good time. And DC was good. You had to manhandle him.
0: You know, it was funny because we had to present, right?
1: Yeah.
0: DC, this is a real line he said. We're standing there. You stand on the side stage and you see people presenting. And mm-hmm. DC goes, do you think I'll need a stool? Will they be able to see me?
1: Was he being serious?
0: I think he was kind of serious. I said, I wouldn't worry about it. The podium is actually see-through. So you're good.
1: He's so funny.
0: He was very funny.
1: He's so funny. He had sent me a text about something. We were on our way to my... The reason I didn't go to the Freddy last night is that my daughter had her senior art show.
0: Mm-hmm.
1: And she had all of her art on display from over the school year. And it was amazing to see it all in one space. But DC texted me about something. And I was like, good luck and enjoy the food tonight.
0: Yeah.
1: And he goes, wait, what?
0: Yeah.
1: You didn't tell me about the food.
0: Yeah.
1: I was like, nobody told you about the food?
0: Yeah, no.
1: The food was fantastic.
0: Food was fantastic. And I was worried because DC is notorious for eating food and getting food all over him. And we had these beautiful tucks. Well, thanks, C.E. Roth.
1: Yes,
0: for hooking us up. We looked fantastic, if I do say so myself. And they were very nice tuxes. And I said to him, I said, listen, there's plenty of food. It's a really nice event. It's an open bar. Do not get anything on you. And he just looks at me and goes, really? I said, no, really. He goes, no. He goes, is the food really good? I go, yeah, the food. Did you hear anything else I said?
1: It just sounds like you were coaching a child.
0: You kind of have to. And everyone does it.
1: I know.
0: Mandy, his wife, everything. And he was laughing about it. Because the lady came and goes, when you go down here, you do here, you hear, and then you step in, you do this, and then you go, and then you hand the trophy, and you step back. And then she walks away, and DC goes, all right, tell me what she just said.
1: Oh, gosh.
0: He just starts laughing. He goes, I do that to my wife and Mandy all the time.
1: Oh, God. Oh, so he plays it up to a degree. So he is kind of a functioning adult.
0: Yes.
1: Okay. Good. Well, I'm glad that you guys had a good time.
0: Very good time. And it's all about the kids. It's so nice to see the kids cheering on other kids and the arts getting recognized. And some of the talent on that stage was really, really
1: it's
0: impressive.
1: Bananas.
0: Really, really impressive.
1: We really do have some very talented kids at Mason's art show last night. The talent that was on display.
0: You
1: see these kids. There was one girl. She's a super talented musician. She's adorable. She's a very beautiful girl. And then she had all of her art on display. And I was like, how fair is it too? She's an amazing artist as well. Like these kids are so talented. And if they're given the right resources and the right guidance to see their creativity and their talents just explode.
0: Yeah. And it's funny. We call them kids.
1: Yeah.
0: They're right there as adults.
1: They're right on the verge.
0: They're right there.
1: Yeah.
0: They're right there. And they
1: really
0: start the show. You just go, oh, that's right. You're not 12.
1: No, yeah.
0: I still see you as like a 10-year-old, but you're
1: hard.
0: You can join the army now.
1: Yeah. You can vote.
0: Yeah. You're like, that's right.
1: Okay, so maybe you're not really a kid
0: anymore. But it's very, very, very impressive.
1: That's great.
0: I'm glad you had a good time at the art show for your daughter.
1: I'm glad you guys had a great time at the Freddy's.
0: Soon your daughter will be off to college.
1: She graduates in 2 weeks.
0: Yeah. And then August...
1: August, she moves in.
0: Oh, moves in.
1: I know.
0: And you won't see her.
1: I know. Are you trying to make me cry?
0: For hours at a time.
1: I might not hear from her for hours at a time.
0: Beck is like, and then we have to help her move in, so I may need a day or two for that. Like, she lives a half hour away.
1: I know. just talking about my mental state with this, Mike. I don't know how this is going to be. And everyone's just like, well, she's only going to Kutztown. She's only going to Kutztown. I was like, yeah, I know she's only going to Kutztown. I know this. But she's not going to be in the same house. Oh. You know, it's, she's not going to come home at the same time and we'll have our little debriefs. Like, there's little things of our day-to-day that I know that I'm going to miss. And it's wild to see something that, you know, I taught her how to use a fork. And now she's going to be off and doing her thing. It's just so surreal. Yeah. It's so wild.
0: It's right down the street.
1: It's right down the street. I get it.
0: And we got a chance at $1,000.
1: Yeah, $1,000. That would come in handy right about now.
0: For anything.
1: Oh, my goodness gracious.
0: Anything and everything.
1: Need gas?
0: Eggs?
1: Yeah. Bread? Food? Milk?
0: Just to pay the bill. Whatever you want to do with it. $1,000. 9 o'clock. Keyword rolls out. Your shot at it comes at first at 9 o'clock, then throughout the rest of the day.
1: 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You enter it there. Boom, you could win $1,000.
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1: Oh my goodness, it's Friday, the sun is out, it's nice and mild. Is it going to rain today? Is there a chance of rain
0: today? No, there's no rain today.
1: No?
0: No, I banished it. And don't forget this weekend, Ed Sheeran. Now, it will be raining tomorrow, but that will not mess up your Ed Sheeran Loop Tour Lincoln Financial Field chance to see him in Philly.
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0: Yeah, and you can use that app in the rain or in home or in your car.
1: In the shower.
0: Not while you're driving. 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
1: nothing.
0: Free.
1: It's absolutely free.
0: You get that. You open it up. There's a million stations on there. Mm-hmm. A million and one. They just added another one. And then you find our station.
1: Yeah.
0: You're going to see a microphone.
1: Yeah. You push it.
0: Tap that.
1: Just go ahead and tap that.
0: Yeah. It gives you a chance to record a message. If you mess up, you can re-record a new one.
1: Mm-hmm.
0: And then you send that. Shout out your love for B104. And that's it.
1: Yeah.
0: You That's could
1: win
0: it.
1: Ed Sheeran tickets.
0: Yeah, you can say whatever you want there, but make sure you say, hey, I love B104. That's the key part.

0: the best time for you to go to a movie? What's the best time? I gotta tell you, I do like the 4 o'clock show. 3 o'clock, 4 o'clock show. Mainly because by the time I get to 7, 8, or 9 o'clock, I'm falling asleep. And the chairs are very comfortable. It's dark.
1: Alone.
0: And the movie's on.
1: You're not alone, man. When 8:30 approaches 9 o'clock, I am ready for bed. I'm such a loser.
0: And a nice theater just screams it. You're really like, oh, the seats recline?
1: Oh.
0: Oh, they get heated up? Yeah. Oh, this is nice.
1: Yeah, this is, oh, I have a belly full of popcorn. Yeah. Oh, I'm super comfortable. So this is nice. A slow part of the movie. Don't do it. Don't fall asleep in the theaters. Don't do it. I have a very, very, very good friend, and he would fall asleep every time we went to the movies together.
0: Yeah.
1: Every time. And then I got to the point where I would say to Brady, I'd be like, you sit next to Carlos. I don't want to sit next to Carlos. He falls asleep every single time.
0: Yeah.
1: Yeah.
0: So what's the best time for you to go to a movie? 844-820-1041.

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1: It's time, isn't it?
0: It's time.
1: It's time.
0: It's Friday.
1: It's time for the Friday first five seconds for the Coast kickoff song of the day.
0: That's right.
1: I was going to get it.
0: Your shot at $50 in Coast cash.
1: And then we could put you in the running for $400 worth of new tires.
0: All you got to do is name the song.
1: But you're only getting the first 5 seconds.
0: First 5 seconds.
1: Okay.
0: Also, usually the first 5 seconds, pretty memorable part. First 5 seconds and then the hook. Usually you know that song.
1: Is that the case usually?
0: You're going to, yeah. I don't know if you know the name of the song.
1: Oh.
0: But you'll be like, oh yeah, yeah, that's that.
1: What's the name of it? Why do we do that? We make those hand motions and we squint our faces.
0: It makes you remember.
1: Oh.
0: No, it doesn't.
1: Silly me.
0: 844-820-1041. That's the phone number you need. Here's your song. What's the matter?
1: We did this earlier in the week.
0: We did?
1: Uh-huh.
0: Should we do a different song?
1: I'm not sure if we have to.
0: I don't know. I don't put these in.
1: It's Summer Love by Justin Timberlake.
0: Okay. You just gave away the song.
1: We did
0: now
1: it
0: we have the final
1: earlier.
0: Of the song.
1: We did it earlier.
0: Now we have the final of the
1: week.
0: Song. Now I gotta make a second.
1: Earlier this week.
0: You're gonna have to stall now.
1: Well, that's fine. I can stall because the Coast kickoff song of the day, of course, you get this song
0: right.
1: And you recognize it, just like I recognize Summer Love by Justin Timberlake.
0: I don't
1: did
0: put
1: it
0: these
1: earlier
0: songs
1: this
0: in.
1: Week. Well then who I wanna talk to the person in charge. I'm going to talk to your manager.
0: You got
1: to
0: put a ticket in.
1: Oh, man. There's always a ticket involved. I just want to talk to the manager.
0: All right, hang on a second.
1: Okay. You were hanging out with him last night.
0: Justin Timberlake?
1: No, the manager.
0: Oh, is that what he does?
1: I mean, he pretends.
0: I have no idea what he does.
1: No, I don't say he doesn't pretend. He does a good job. Maybe. Maybe not.
0: Hang on.
1: Okay, we're hanging on. We will talk further about AJR. Now, your chance to win some AJR VIP tickets, that's happening in less than 10 minutes. You're going to hear a keyword, and then you're going to text that keyword to 47142.
0: Okay.
1: And that's how you can get the AJR.
0: All
1: you get merch and really great tickets.
0: This is all on the fly.
1: Cash. Yes. Yes, this is called stretching. I'm filling at the moment.
0: All right, this is all because our boss apparently used the same name.
1: Used the wrong song.
0: All right, here we go.
1: Yeah, because we did Summer Love earlier this
0: All right,
1: week.
0: How about this
1: Promise
0: one?
1: You.
0: Just the first 5 seconds.
1: Okay.
0: Now I'm winging this, so.
1: All right.
0: All right, here we go. First 5 seconds. How's he like it so far? Here we go. First 5 seconds. Okay, one more time.
1: I know what that song is.
0: Here we go. Sound of silence. Here we go. I think that's more than 5 seconds.
1: That was
0: that's
1: good,
0: what you
1: though.
0: Get. All
1: that's
0: right?
1: A good intro.
0: Okay.
1: You did good.
0: I did good?
1: You did good.
0: All right.
1: Well done, sir. That was great. You get to keep your radio card this morning. Now, who messed with my toys? Someone was touching my toy. I have a whole collection of like little plasticky toys
0: someone
1: over here. And someone was touching my toys. I bet you
0: my
1: it was DC.
0: No.
1: Yeah, he was in. He was
0: You're
1: in the
0: blaming
1: studio.
0: Him for a lot this morning.
1: Well, if the shoe fits, walks like a duck and it quacks like a duck.
0: It's a small shoe.
1: I didn't say that. So now if you know what that song was,
0: yes.
1: You heard those first 5 minutes, you're calling 844-820-1041. Okay. 844-820-1041.
0: Give it to you one more time. Name the song. Oh, boy. Be a winner. Coast kickoff song of the day on B1.

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5: Hey, Sarah, before we let you go, let me ask you something. 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
7: Best time to go. 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
7: Yes, ma'am.
6: Got you. I remember those days. Yeah. Everything revolves around the nap time.
5: Oh, yes.
6: Mm-hmm.
5: Yes.
6: Wait a minute. I still act like that.
5: Yeah, you do. All right. Hang on, Sarah. We'll get some info. Hang on.
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0: morning. 704, 53 degrees. There's that thing in the sky that's yellow called the sun. It's Becca and Mike.
1: Enjoy it while you can, because rain is expected sometime this weekend. We've got Crayola Experience tickets. Doesn't matter if it rains or the sun is shining. It's always colorful at the Crayola Experience.
0: At the Crayola Experience. And we're getting some nonsense coming up this hour.
1: Even more nonsense?
0: Yeah. Oh, plus AJR, front row seats. 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

0: back.
1: All right, there we go.
0: All right. Well,
2: some morning. I don't know what's going on.
0: I'm not sure either, but, you know, I'm kind of here for it.
2: It all started with you going, oh, we never heard that song before.
0: Well, and because just, you know, shame on me for having some integrity.
2: Jesus.
0: Oh.
2: When are you going to start having that?
1: Now?
2: Why now?
0: Shut up.
2: Anyway. All right.
0: Yes.
2: Welcome to the morning. 7-Eleven B104. A nice sunshine out there now. Maybe some rain later on this weekend.
0: Maybe you're looking ahead at a three-day weekend. Mm-hmm. It'd be glorious. This is the official kickoff of summer. So, of course, it should be about 50 degrees and rainy.
2: That's right.
0: That makes a lot of sense.
2: But still, you're not working.
0: Good point.
2: Yeah.
0: Good point.
2: The kids are all off, right?
0: Yeah. When my kids even have early dismissal today.
2: And then when do they go back?
0: They're off on Monday. They go back on Tuesday.
2: On Tuesday. Okay.
0: Yeah.
2: Oh, very good.
0: Yeah.
2: You ever see people arguing in public?
0: Yeah.
2: Have you ever been that person?
0: No, I try not to be. Try to save it for at least when you get in the car.
2: And arguing. Not reprimanding your kids. That's a different thing. That's a whole different thing.
0: That's a whole different ball game. That's a whole different show.
2: When I was single, I'd see a mom like, you are in the car. Junking, you know,
0: oh, yeah.
2: Pulling the kid. The kid goes that limp thing.
0: They go boneless.
2: Yeah.
0: Mm-hmm.
2: They have to kind of drag them. I remember when I was younger, I thought, oh, they must not be good parents.
0: Right, and then you had kids.
2: And you're like, oh, I totally get it.
0: I understand it now. You don't get in this car. I want to go back. You know.
2: My mom would do the grit teeth thing. If your kids.
0: They actually recommend that does more, that's more effective.
2: That's right.
0: Than getting loud and shouting and stuff.
2: It instills a lot more fear.
0: Yeah, that's the whole idea. Just get real low, real quiet, and then listen.
2: Her grip would become like this vice grip on my upper arm. And then suddenly the shoulder was in your ear.
0: Yeah.
2: And you're kind of trying to get your feet on the ground to walk towards the car. But it was very hard.
0: We're
2: not talking about that.
0: We're not talking about that. That's not what we're talking about.
2: We're talking
0: about
2: couples.
0: Couples arguing in public.
2: Yeah. Now, if you see a couple arguing in public, do you just keep walking and mind your own business?
0: Maybe kind of slowly.
2: Or do you stay and watch?
0: Can we do a little combination of both?
2: And what's ruder, to watch people argue in public or for couples to argue in public?
0: Oh, so is it ruder to watch them or mm-hmm. is it ruder for them to be actually doing that in public?
2: Yes. Because you could always just say, listen, can we talk about, we'll just talk about this later.
0: Yeah. Can we go talk about this? Why don't we go find someplace private to talk?
2: Get in the car.
0: But I can understand. I mean, sometimes you reach that point.
2: You're in the moment.
0: You're in the moment mm-hmm. and you can't control it. Mm-hmm. So you got to sometimes it has to come out.
2: Yeah.
0: I don't like to, quote unquote, stare.
2: Right.
0: But I also am very nosy and I want to see what's going on. So I might just, I'll keep walking and just keep an eye. Just keep an eye. Maybe get out my phone. You know? And you point the phone like you're going to take a selfie, but you're just kind of watching them in the back.
2: No. I it all depends on what the tone of the argument is. If it's people just talking sternly to each other, I keep walking. But if they're getting loud, I stop. Only because I don't want a fight to break out.
0: Good point.
2: So, and I tend, if it's two women or two men, I'm like, hey, everything okay? And I keep a distance because, you know, you don't want the anger to be suddenly directed at you.
0: Correct.
2: But if it's a couple, I will move towards them.
0: To make sure that
2: just
0: nothing,
2: make sure everyone is okay.
0: No one else, because nothing escalates.
2: You know, it should never come to blows. And then, you know, sometimes you see it and you're like, wow.
0: Yeah.
2: People were just filming that? Like, no one stepped in?
0: Yeah.
2: So I there's been several times, even just walking around this building, a young lady, young man were outside and they were arguing. It was getting quite loud. And I walked over. Everything all right? Everyone safe?
0: Good for you.
2: And then they looked at me like, we will beat you up.
0: It's not safe for you right now.
2: Well, I'm glad you stopped arguing, but let's keep the focus on what was really going on. I don't even know you people.
0: Well, and that's, you know, that brings up another point is, you know, do you even get involved?
2: Yeah.
0: Because sometimes, like you said, they change their tone.
2: Yeah, suddenly it's directed
0: suddenly
2: at you.
0: You're like, in their crosshairs, right.
2: Hmm. But I'm that idiot that gets involved.
0: I'm the nosy idiot that's slowly walking
2: You're the
0: by.
2: One filming everything.
0: No,
2: Beck is the one recording them arguing and me getting beaten up. She's like, oh, look at that.
0: Hey, somebody brought me popcorn. Woohoo! Mike, what are you doing?
2: You guys should stop now.
0: Someone's going to call the police.
2: And I'm thinking, you guys should stop earlier, but now it's too late. So I don't like that. I don't like to just stare. If it's a, if they're just talking sternly to each other, yeah,
0: it just know, let happens. Let them sternly talk. It,
2: yeah.
0: It happens to everybody.
2: I thought you brought the Russian. Okay, that's fine. That's just, we've all been there. But they're like, well, you know what I said? Then I will stop.
0: And get involved.
2: And observe. And then if I feel it's escalating. Sometimes just stopping and looking will de-escalate.
0: Is enough because then someone, yeah, then either one realize. Of them is going to be like, hey, yeah. Oh, we're causing a scene.
2: Yeah.
0: Yeah. Or you get the, what are you looking at?
2: Yeah. Yeah.
0: Keep it moving.
2: And then they kind of, but still once again, de-escalates.
0: Right. Good point.
2: So yeah. That's where I stand. 844-820-1041. Becca's a looky-loo.
0: I'm a little on the nosy side. I want to know what they're fighting about. Who started it? Who's in trouble? Who's going to get in trouble?
2: Do you walk away from people in public, argue in public, or do you stay and watch the show? Or what's ruder, to watch people argue in public or for a couple to argue in public? 844-820-1041.

0: 104, it's Becky and Mike.
1: Wow, you've got some gall over there, mister. The audacity.
2: Becky has little toys everywhere.
1: Not everywhere. They're just over on my little side.
2: So every now and then, I think DC was in here last night, so he moved them around. So I moved them around again, and now Becky's
1: messing with my toys.
2: A little miffed. Let's,
1: I'll get over it. It won't take me long. Yeah,
0: let's give something away.
1: Yeah, we're giving away Crayola Experience tickets. And it got me thinking, Mike, when you were a kid.
0: Yes.
1: And you had the choice between crayons, colored pencils, and markers. Oh, what would you color with?
0: You got to go crayons.
1: Oh, see? I was going to say markers.
0: No, no.
1: Yes.
0: Markers are too, they kind of go through the paper.
1: Well, you have to be willing to sacrifice the other side of the paper, yeah, if you're going to color in so nice and brightly, though.
0: In that mark. And plus, there was like three colors when I was a kid. There was like the red and there was black. Well, there was two colors. There was red and there was black. We didn't have any colors.
1: Oh.
0: Maybe there was. I never saw.
1: You did.
0: But the crayons. Oh, man.
1: That 64 box with the built-in sharpener.
0: We always had the 12 or the 16 pack. We never got the one time we had the 24 pack. We thought that was good. But the 64 box, that was across the street. They had money. And they had the 64 box. And then they had the sharpener on the back. Oh, uh-huh. That's luxury.
1: Was it? That was luxury.
0: Oh, that's okay. Big time.
1: Well, at least you got the Crayola brand.
0: Yeah, absolutely.
1: Yeah.
0: We had the cheap brand once. Even my mom was like, these are hard.

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0: 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B104, hello.
2: Hi.
0: Ethan, how are you today?
2: I'm doing okay. How are you doing?
0: All right, Ethan. Hey, Ethan, how do you feel about coloring?
2: Oh, now are we coloring in between the lines, or are we ignoring them?
0: That was the next one, Ethan. That was my next question. Did you do the whole outline the picture first with a darker color so you stayed in the lines, or are you just like a maniac?
2: It depends the type of day or how I'm feeling, you know?
0: That's fair enough.
1: Yeah, it definitely depends on the mood.
0: Yeah.
1: Yeah. I liked to kind of freestyle it and go in different directions just kind of color, sometimes doing a circle, sometimes, you know, back and forth.
0: No.
1: And then I noticed one of my girlfriends and she was doing the whole darker outline.
0: Yeah, you had a little shading going on.
1: I realized that mine did not look nearly as nice as hers did.
0: Okay, so now you're more...
1: Now I'm more of an outliner.
0: Yeah. I know if you were the color outside the lines around Mandy, you may get kicked out of the building.
1: Oh, really?
0: Yeah.
1: Oh, so she's a stay inside the lines girl.
0: A little particular.
1: Okay. All right.
0: But Ethan, listen, whether you stay inside the lines or outside the lines, you're going to a Crayola Experience.
2: Awesome. Thank you.
0: All right. Hang on, buddy. We'll get some info.
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0: Be on a Forge back in my. Don't forget to join me tonight. Shank Wires Drive-In.
1: Mandalorian and Grogu. Yep. That's going to be a great movie.
0: Out there tonight, Under the Stars. 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I want to thank St. Luke's for help making it all happen. St. Luke's Children's Hospital. Love to see you.
1: It's a good night for a drive-in. Yeah. You all bundle up in your jammies and you sit in the car or you sit outside and you get all kinds of yummy snacks.
0: Rated best drive-in in the U.S.
1: How about that?
0: Number one drive-in in the U.S.
1: That's cool.
0: Yesterday we had some visitors.
1: We did. We had a seventh grade class from Whitehall.
0: Whitehall Copley Middle School, I believe.
1: Okay.
0: They came through and they're a part of some kind of, I thought it was like mass media, but it's called something else. Studio something. These kids came in and usually what we do is get blank stares.
1: Yep.
0: And they're just thinking, are we getting free food and when can we leave? But these kids actually were into it. They were asking questions. They were smart. They were engaged. They had questions for us. Mm-hmm. I was asking questions of them, and they knew their stuff. It was very interesting. So I want to thank them for stopping by and saying hi, and I hope we help them to learn to find a different career path. And
1: to not consider radio as a career. Do something else with your life.
0: No, they are the future. So we are glad they came in and said hi and everything.
1: Yeah, it was great to meet them.
0: Great scene, yeah. Really, it was great seeing them. Seventh grade.
1: I know.
0: Do you remember seventh grade?
1: I do. They look so tiny. Yeah. They looked about, but my son's in seventh grade.
0: Is that right? So you're right there, right? Yeah, I've forgotten what seventh grade looks like.
1: That was seventh grade.
0: I love middle schools when they come in because then I actually feel tall. Not most of the time. Sometimes, no. Sometimes I'm like, you're as tall as I am.
1: You still had to sit on the counter.
0: Well, I did because everyone else was taller.
1: I'm sorry. Just pointing stuff out. I can't help.
0: They took a picture. I had to sit on the counter so I could be seen.
1: Some of us are given different talents, and yes. Some of us are given different gifts.
0: Some of us get nothing.
1: And you know, this is a no-win situation for me. There's really no way I can respond that I don't want to offend you or anybody else.
0: Listen, I'm in radio. You can't offend me. Whitehall Copley Middle School, thank you so much for stopping by and saying hi. It was a pleasure. 752 at B104. Megan and Mike in the morning.
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0: 5. It's Becca and Mike.
1: It is Friday, and nothing says Friday like a little speed. Meow. NASCAR tickets. We've got a 4-pack of tickets to give away.
0: And, of course, front row tickets for AJR. That keyword is coming up next. We'll do that.

0: might be able to forage back here, Mike.
1: It's Friday. It's the Friday before Memorial Day weekend. Mm-hmm. It's the unofficial kickoff to summer.
0: You have any plans for the weekend?
1: We're going up to New York City tomorrow.
0: Oh, not the holler?
1: Not the holler.
0: Oh, we're going big city?
1: We're going to the big city.
0: We're going to
1: Jim Henson's Creature Shop
0: to
1: go on Jim a tour.
0: Henson. Muppets.
1: The Muppets and the Fraggles and the all the characters from Sesame Street.
0: If you don't know, Jim Henson was the creator of the Muppets.
1: Yes.
0: Kermit and the Miss Piggy and all the Big Bird. That was all his creation.
1: Mm-hmm.
0: He did it a billion years ago. And it has since blossomed into this huge thing.
1: Yeah.
0: And Fraggy Rock? Is that the Fraggle Rock?
1: Fraggle Rock.
0: I did not watch Fraggle Rock.
1: Oh, I was a huge Fraggle Rock fan.
0: But the Sesame Street was a jam.
1: Oh, as soon as I told the kids, because Brady and I, our wedding anniversary is on Tuesday. So this is like,
0: Wait, don't gloss over that.
1: Our wedding anniversary
0: was it 26 glorious years?
1: It is 26 glorious years. Uh-huh.
0: That's fantastic. Anything special you want to talk about, or is it hush-hush?
1: Well, we haven't made any plans. We're going up to New York City tomorrow.
0: Okay.
1: We're going to the Creature Shop.
0: Right.
1: And at first we were going to do just the two of us. But then when I told my daughter, she was like, what?
0: Mm-hmm.
1: I want to go along with that. I was like, oh, so excited. She's like, Mom, you made me watch Sesame Street. Oh, well, I was a kid growing up. I want to go. I want to go.
0: I like how she worded that. You made me watch it, and now I must go.
1: But she still has an appreciation for it. So even if it did make her do it.
0: Very good.
1: And then my son was like, yeah, I guess so. I guess I'll go, Mom. I guess that'll be all right.
0: So will you stay up there or you drive and come back?
1: No, we're just going to drive up and then come back.
0: Very nice. Well, I hope you have a great time.
1: Thank you.
0: And I'm always, I don't know what to do for the, because mine could be a 26th anniversary this year
1: as well. When's your anniversary?
0: I'll call my wife and ask.
1: Michael.
0: No, it's in July.
1: Sorry. Oh, okay.
0: What do you?
1: I don't know.
0: Because here's the thing. When you first get married, like, ooh, 1 year anniversary.
1: Oh, that's sweet.
0: 2 year anniversary.
1: Ooh,
0: the big five.
1: Wow.
0: And then kids show up somewhere in there. Mm-hmm. And your anniversary kind of gets shoved in the back.
1: It does. And
0: plus, you're like, what do you do?
1: It's May-cember. You know what I mean? They termed May-cember because it's just as busy as December with all of the end of school activities, with all of the other activities that are going on right now. Like, we didn't have much time to really stop and think, hey, should we do something special for our anniversary?
0: Well, that's what I'm saying. Like,
1: what do you do?
0: What can you
1: We've already done so much of it, which is why we thought, well, maybe going up to New York City and going to this Creature Shop tour, something different. It's something totally out of our comfort zone.
0: Is the anniversary better celebrating with your kids, or would you rather have just one with you and your husband?
1: Can I have both?
0: No.
1: Why?
0: Because you can't.
1: I don't like this question.
0: Well, you know what I mean? Like,
1: yeah,
0: my wife loves celebrating with the kids. That's great.
1: Yeah,
0: that's
1: great. Too.
0: But sometimes I'm like, oh, a little, you know, me-you time.
1: Me.
0: And then we get together and we don't talk to each other. So maybe that's why we bring the kids.
1: For someone to talk to?
0: I don't know. They're a buffer.
1: No, we have, we thoroughly enjoy each other's company.
0: Yeah.
1: Yeah, I'm pretty sure. I'll wait and see if my text message goes off in just a second or two. But we thoroughly enjoy spending time together. But I'm also at that point with the kids, too. Like, I really dig hanging out with the kids.
0: But it's your anniversary.
1: I know.
0: Yeah. I'm just wondering.
1: Yeah. Well, we both took off on Tuesday.
0: Okay.
1: So maybe we'll go out to lunch and do something just the two of us on Tuesday. Yeah.
0: 844-820-1041. You celebrate your anniversary, your wedding anniversary. Is it better when you include the kids? Or is it more of just you and your husband?
1: It's a good question.
0: Yeah, I'm just wondering how people feel about it. There's no right or wrong. Like, if you enjoy celebrating with your kids, I get it. You got married, you had kids, they're part of the anniversary.
1: Right.
0: Well, they weren't. They might have been at the wedding. I don't know.
1: Hey, there's no judgment from
0: us.
1: No,
0: there is not.
1: No, not
0: whatsoever. I'm just wondering, though. When you celebrate your anniversary, do you make it a big thing and include the whole family? Or is it more of a personal thing? Or you just kind of gloss over it?
1: Last year, sadly, we glossed over it. And last year, it was the 25th.
0: Yeah.
1: It was one of those that life just kind of had gotten in the way. My dad had passed away, and life was just kind of crazy. So we kind of glossed over
0: it. There's a lot of celebration going on these days.
1: There are.
0: Like every month or something, you got to be something.
1: We're celebrating everything.
0: Well, 844-820-1041. Wedding anniversaries, how do you do it? Do you celebrate big with the kids? Or is it just you and the spouse? Or is it just another day, you get some flowers, you have a meal, you call it?
1: Did you say that again?
0: You have some get some flowers, have a meal, and you call it.
1: I like that.
0: You like that?
1: Get some flowers.
0: Like flowers? Get some flowers.
1: That's what I was honing in on. That's what caught my attention. I was like, the flowers.
0: God, I hope your husband was listening.
1: I do too.
0: 844-820-104.

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1: It's finally Friday, and the sun is out, and it's colder. I don't know about kickoff to summer, not with 50-some degrees.
0: Well, I guess if you live in Alaska, this is summer.
1: Good point.
2: You got to look at all the right angles.
1: That was a great perspective. Yeah. Thank you for that reframe, Michael. I appreciate it.
2: It's why I'm here.
1: Oh, thank God.
0: Let's give something away.
1: Yes, please. A 4-pack of tickets for NASCAR. There's an upcoming race June 14th at the Turkey Triangle. It's the Great American Getaway 400.
2: All right.
1: Now, did you hear the sad news in NASCAR?
2: No, what happened?
1: Kyle Busch, prominent driver, mm-hmm. Died 41.
2: When?
1: Just yesterday.
2: Oh, my God.
1: Yeah.
0: That is sad news.
1: It's very, very sad news. The whole NASCAR community is just,
2: yeah.
1: They're wondering what went wrong. Like, he had been, I guess, at a previous race, he had sought medical attention because he had a really bad cough.
0: So it wasn't an accident.
1: It wasn't an accident. No, it was not an accident, but he was sick, and I guess he was hospitalized yesterday or the day before and all they're saying is just a quote-unquote serious illness, mm-hmm. and he has since passed away.
0: Well, I'm sorry to hear that.
1: Yeah, me too. Not to bring it down, but it was just...
0: You kind of brought it down.
1: I didn't mean... It well, it's still... It was news.
0: Okay.
1: Had to tell everyone that was... All right, that, well, that's what happened. It's because it's a bummer.
0: It's very much a bummer.
1: Yeah.
0: I don't know how to give away tickets now.
1: I don't either. I'm sorry. I started this.
0: 844-820-1041.
1: I did.
0: When will we give them tickets to?
1: We're giving away tickets for the Great American 400.
0: Okay.
1: It's the Pocono Raceway's NASCAR Cup Series.
0: 844-820-1041. Call now. We got your tickets.

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1: NASCAR race coming to Pocono. We've got a 4-pack of tickets, and that's for Sunday, June 14th.
0: 844-820-1041. Hello.
2: This is Ken Wilson.
0: Well, hello, Ken Wilson. How are you?
2: Good.
0: Listen, Ken, we can't mention your last name unless you show us your ID. Can you just hold it up to the phone for a second?
2: Yeah.
1: I was waiting to see if you'd actually do it, Ken.
2: That's a good one.
1: You didn't fall for it, Ken. Good job.
0: All right, Ken, you're on your way to NASCAR?
1: Yes, NASCAR, the Great American 400 NASCAR Cup Series at Pocono. You got tickets. You got a 4-pack of tickets for Sunday, June 14th.
2: Awesome. All right. Appreciate that.
0: Hang on, buddy. Get some info. Hang on.
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0: whatever.
1: B104, it's back here, Mike. Okay. If you haven't seen it yet, our eating Oreo pickles thing is up.
2: Eating Oreo pickles.
1: Yeah, the Oreo cookie pickle thing.
2: The video is up. If you're following along B104 Radio on Instagram, you can follow us on Facebook. Beck and Mike in the Morning on Instagram as well as Facebook. Mm-hmm. And those
1: fudge.
2: It was pickle fudge covered Oreos.
1: Yes.
2: And they weren't nearly as gross as I thought they were going to be. They were good. I wouldn't sit down and go, oh, I'm craving a pickle fudge.
1: No one said I want a second one.
2: No.
1: No one said that. But if you want to get an idea what they taste like, you can check out our thing. In fact, right now, we can give some away.
2: We're going to give some away?
1: We'll give some away.
2: Who wants these?
1: Now, I'll tell you. I don't know. 844-820-104. I'll tell you right now, we'll give them to you absolutely free. There's only like 6 or 7 in the box.
2: Yeah, they're not meant for snacking.
1: No.
2: It's a novelty kind of thing.
1: It's
2: pickle fudge covered Oreos. And when they say pickle fudge, they mean pickle fudge.
1: Yeah. They do not disappoint. They are exactly what they sound like.
2: Yep.
1: If you like pickles, they taste like pickles.
2: If
1: you like fudge and pickles, you're a weirdo. 844-820-104.
2: You're pregnant. That could be it, too. But I will say this much. They were better than the Thanksgiving ones.
1: Yes.
2: The Thanksgiving ones were probably...
1: I don't know what they were.
2: Oh, they were horrific.
1: The flavors, I don't know what the flavor they were going for. They were not good.
2: It was so gross. But these were actually better.
1: They hit all the... They say what they are.
2: Yeah.
1: They have a cookie taste. Mm-hmm. They have a pickle taste.
2: Uh-huh.
1: And they have a fudge taste.
2: Yeah.
1: Why you want those together, I don't know.
2: Hey, we're not one to judge.
1: Yeah.
2: I'm not going to yuck on your yum. You might dig it.
1: We may just yuck on the cookie.
2: Well, it was kind of gross. But it wasn't as gross as the Thanksgiving ones. So there you go.
1: 844-820-104. You want to taste these cookies? Call now. We got two to give away.

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21: It's National Cooler Day. 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
21: Yep. It's also National Road Trip Day, though. 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
21: 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You got to pay
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22: Just part of a travel.
21: Yep. 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
22: 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And then you went out there and you got that cocoa butter.
21: Or baby oil.
22: Or just plain old baby oil.
21: Uh-huh.
22: And then you put that on in the sun.
21: Yep.
22: And that sizzled a little bit, but you thought that's not enough. So you got the reflective of metal,
21: the reflective foil. Like visor thing, because hey, then that way you can get twice as many UV rays and twice as much of the melanoma.
22: Hey, you directed that right at your face,
21: right in your face, and if you were lucky, you used the sun in on your hair.
22: That's right,
21: and that made the hair nice and blonde for the summer.
22: Some smart people will cook their bacon while they tanned. It was all the same.
21: We were multitasking back then.
22: Anyway, don't do that.
21: Ladies and gentlemen, if that described your summers, it's time to head to the dermatologist.
22: Yes,
21: that's what we need to do.
22: It's a bad. Everyone was doing it, didn't do anything wrong, but we've learned.
21: But yeah,
22: that's not a good idea.
21: And we need to see the dermatologist. Yes. All right, so this weekend, Memorial Day, yes, we know that we are honoring the fallen that have given us they gave the ultimate sacrifice. There's so many of the freedoms that we enjoy today. It's also the unofficial start of summer and the kickoff to hot dog season. This is what I found fascinating. Americans eat about 7 billion hot dogs every year.
22: The next part was really fascinating.
21: Works out to 818 hot dogs per second.
22: Per second.
21: Per second.
22: A lot of hot dogs.
21: When was the last time you had a hot dog?
22: It's been a while.
21: Really?
22: Yeah.
21: I stopped at Yakko's the other day and had myself two hot dogs.
22: I got to get over there. What was it with the spam dog?
21: The spam dog. Rutgers.
22: Rutgers.
21: Yeah, Brady drives by Rutgers on his way to work because he works in Kutztown.
22: Spam dog.
21: And he almost stopped to get you one. I was like, I don't think it'll save well. I really just don't think it'll save well. I'm sure Mike would appreciate the offer, but
22: it's a spam
21: think it'll
22: dog.
21: Save
22: the
21: well.
22: Shelf life is like 50 years.
21: It's like a Twinkie.
22: It'll be fine.
21: Now, which cities like the most hot dogs? I found this one really wild.
22: Mm-hmm.
21: Who eats the most hot dogs? What city in the United States consumes the most hot dogs?
22: Hawaii?
21: No.
22: Oh.
21: Los Angeles.
22: Los Angeles.
21: Los Angeles.
22: LA.
21: Followed by New York.
22: Okay.
21: Dallas.
22: Uh-huh.
21: Chicago.
22: All big, they're big sports towns. That's what it is.
21: Oh.
22: That's where it gets sold the most.
21: I think that's what it is.
22: Yeah.
21: Houston came in at number 6 and Philly.
22: Philly.
21: Coming in at number 7.
22: Because we got the cheesesteak.
21: Yeah.
22: We don't need no hot dog. We don't need no stinking hot dog.
21: Yeah, but cheesesteaks are delicious.
22: They are delicious.
21: But hot dogs are delicious,
22: too. It's a different thing.
21: It's a different thing when it comes to hot dogs.
22: You just inhale a hot dog.
21: You don't even really think about it.
22: You're all done.
21: And what goes good with a hot dog?
22: Pepto-Bismol.
21: Well, that too. I was going to say cold beer, just not Schlitz anymore. The America's oldest beer brand. Did you see this? America's oldest beer brand.
22: I didn't know they still made it.
21: Well, see, that's it. No, well, I think a lot of people didn't know they still made it. But it's going to be brewed for the very last time. The very last batch of Schlitz.
22: Wow.
21: Is being made using the original 1948 recipe. This weekend, they're brewing the final
22: Schlitz
21: 80
22: barrel still around?
21: Batch. Not for much longer.
22: Wow.
21: No. Now, if you want some of the last batch, you have to pre-order it before it goes on sale in late June.
22: There's a reason why it's the last batch.
21: Right. I think it was hanging on there for a while for those of us that grew up listening or watching Laverne and Shirley. Because that was big for Laverne and Shirley. Yeah,
22: that was the connection. That was, even he made fun of it. It's just like Schlitz.
21: Yeah, everyone made fun of Schlitz. Schlitz and PBR yeah. and Natty Light, all the ones that are
22: it's just some beers
21: cheaper.
22: Like,
21: yep. I'm not a beer drinker, but I know a lot of times beer goes well with hot dogs.
22: Well, there you go.
21: Well, no more Schlitz for you, okay. So you're out of luck. I'm going to wrap up the breakdown with that. 8:57, that'll do it. It's B104.

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1: How are you at spelling?
0: Oh, I'm horrible.
1: Are you really?
0: I am horrendous. Thank God for spell check.
1: I wouldn't know how to spell a lot of words, mm-hmm. like if autocorrect didn't fill them in while I was trying to text them. Side note, it's never duck. But so here are some of the worst words to spell, misspelled words in the United States. Because.
0: Okay.
1: That one kind of shocked me that it made the list.
0: Yeah.
1: Tomorrow always.
0: Tomorrow, I get that.
1: Always
0: one. I understand why
1: up.
0: That one is, yeah.
1: Business.
0: Business.
1: Business.
0: All right.
1: Through.
0: Which?
1: T-H-R-O-U-G-H. O-U-G-H,
0: yeah.
1: Yes, through. Favorite.
0: Favorite.
1: Favorite.
0: I wouldn't think that would, well, I guess so.
1: Yeah.
0: All right.
1: And the number one word that is misspelled in the United States, bougie. B-O-U-G-I-E.
0: Why are you using that word?
1: I don't know.
0: What
1: I
0: are you writing that? Yeah, but what are you writing
1: who's
0: that into
1: writing
0: a sentence?
1: She was so bougie. Bougie. I got the extra large chicken fingers.
0: That's
1: today.
0: Who's running it. Bougie people. And that's why we never see a written.
2: 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Now, here's your chance to win $1,000. Just enter this nationwide keyword on our website. Rich. That's rich. Enter it now.
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1: It has approached or reached that time of the show. What did we learn this week?
0: Oh, we learned so much.
1: What did we learn this week, Mike?
0: Well, I got to tell you this. It might be, we learned this thing. Some people actually want to watch Jaws while sitting in the ocean.
1: Whether or not we think they're crazy, that's a different show.
0: That was not the lesson trying to be learned.
1: No.
0: What else did we learn?
1: We learned that, men, you probably don't want to lend your coat to another woman because she's going to get jealous.
0: That's right.
1: Don't do it, especially not in front of us.
0: And we have finally found the reason why they make fudge-covered pickled Oreos.
2: Hi, yes, I'm calling about the pickle Oreos.
1: You want pickle Oreos. Why in the world would you want pickle Oreos?
2: I just love weird food. I love to try everything. And I love pickles. So I figure I need to add this to my pantry.
0: Okay.
1: Okay. Are you going to get that pickle beer when it comes out?
2: Oh, absolutely.
0: You are the reason they make this stuff. So the mystery has been solved.
1: Yes, she is the reason.
0: Have a great weekend. Thanks for listening. We're back on Tuesday right here at
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0: Let's do it. 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
1: There's a dating expert that shared something I thought was very interesting. The mistakes that we make early on when we're dating somebody early in a relationship that can leave your partner with an instant ick and may keep them from falling in love. Maybe a wall that you're building. And I don't disagree with some of this. One is if they baby talk to you at the beginning.
2: No.
1: I find baby talk is not something that is inspiring. Okay, picking your teeth during a meal.
3: Gross.
1: Now, I don't pick, but sometimes like,
3: I shoot
1: air through to get poppy seeds out or chia seeds out. But I don't do it. I turn my to the side.
3: But like in public?
4: I feel like I've heard him do that before.
1: Because I eat seeds a lot and I get seeds in my teeth. All right, and the third thing they say don't do this when you first start seeing somebody is get angry at your technology. Like, don't get angry at your phone and then toss it or throw it or do something aggressive.
3: Slam the laptop.
1: Yeah, they say if you act like that to your tech, you might act like that to your person. That's an interesting red flag concept.
3: Yeah, aggression in general is a big red flag.
1: That's it. Let's get a quote for today. Every time you choose growth over comfort, you win. Even if it feels like a loss.
4: Oof, so true.
1: And today is Friday. That's all I want to say.
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B104 with Becca and Mike in the morning. Seacrest here. Okay, I might have found a wedding site. I'm into this one. I'll tell you about it. You could do it too. I'll tell you more in a second.

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1: If you are thinking about a site to do your wedding, this is one of my top two attractions at Disneyland or Disney World. The Haunted Mansion is now available for weddings.
2: I know. Are you putting that exactly?
3: I mean, I did not take you to be this excited about this information.
2: Are you putting it on your Pinterest board?
1: Well, I'm not opposed to if I get to that place because first of all, I don't know what it was about. When I first saw Haunted Mansion as a kid, I loved the dancing ghosts in the ballroom of the house.
2: Yeah.
1: Only 25 guests, max. That was another thing. So
2: that's
1: one of my
2: tough.
1: Favorite attractions.
2: Right.
1: 25 guests, love it. You'll do it like out in the courtyard in front of the mansion. The guests arrive at 5 a.m. Happens before the park opens.
2: Oh.
3: It's a tight turnaround.
1: What does that venue cost?
3: So this one specifically, they're saying $40,000. So $40,000.
1: Yeah, that's a lot for 25.
3: And that is the base package. So that is the officiant, minimal decor, and photos.
1: Is this like a big screen TV that first comes on the market? You put it at some crazy price and then it will go down in time. I think we wait it out.
3: It'll be the opposite. Many people, I don't think they're having any problems having these weddings.
1: But can you imagine the look on people's faces when they get the invitation that they got to be there at 5 and they'll be done by 6:30.
2: Yeah, getting there at 5
1: is the latest.
2: Rough.
3: I would be stoked that I was one of the chosen 25.
1: Me too. I love it. Thank you, Walt Disney, once again, making dreams and relationships come true.
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1: And Steve Aoki drops a new track, you know, bringing the party straight to your eardrums is good stuff. 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
1: 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And Kehlani's got a massive one. She took the top spot twice this week. Number 3 today, folded.

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1: And here it is, biggest one. This tied recently Uptown Funk for the longest streak in Bruno's career, where it's the most played song on the radio, a massive 17 weeks. I Just Might, number one.

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0: Seacrest with you. It's B104 with Becca and Mike in the morning. How would you feel about an edible wedding invitation? I think you have this story.
1: Yes, it's a unique trend that's kind of happening right now with some brides and grooms. I'm here for it.
0: I don't understand it, but I will in a second. Hang on.

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1: So there's a trend a-bubbling, edible wedding invitations.
2: Yes. This couple totally flipped the script. They sent out loaves of bread as their invitations. Each loaf had a custom stamp of the couple's initials, and it came in this cute maroon box with clear wrap around it. And the cheeky little bread puns like, "Bready or not, here we come." And so then after you get this loaf of bread, which you can eat and enjoy, which guests loved, it's a QR code that has all the information for the wedding.
1: Ugh. Just put the wedding down on a piece of paper with the numbers of the time.
2: This actually
1: too many steps.
2: This costs less than printing out invitations.
3: No
1: to
3: chance.
1: To ship that?
2: Yes.
1: To ship bread? No
2: They're
1: chance.
2: Saying the whole
1: You're saying
2: thing
1: this to ship bread.
2: It costs less than sending out normal
1: bread.
2: Invites.
1: Bread weighs something.
2: The bread itself was probably cheaper than the invitation itself and the calligraphy or the wax stamp.
1: Have you ever shipped a baguette to anybody? It's not cheap.
3: It's not cheap.
1: So when you send out your wedding invitations, if you're going to do this trend, don't send me bread, bro. Send me salmon with pistachio crust or something.
2: Okay, that's going to cost salmon. A lot
1: yeah,
2: more.
1: But that would be much more exciting.
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1: Tanya, with a trending report on deck here, what are you looking at?
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0: with Becca and Mike in the morning. It's Ryan Seacrest here on B104. Right now, Tanya has a trending report. Tanya?
1: I love this trending report because Kylie Jenner's best friend, influencer Anastasia Karanikolaou, we also know her as Stassi Baby, best known as Stassi Baby. She discussed her complicated feelings over getting various plastic surgeries, and she went into detail on the debut episode of her new podcast. She acknowledged that she had a Brazilian butt lift, saying, "Yes, I have a BBL." She called the BBL something that she's actively been trying to fix for so long. She said, "I literally have another surgery in a few weeks to try and reduce the size of it even more. This decision I made even when I was super young has now been affecting me." But this is what she said that was the kicker for me. She said, "Do not surgically alter your body for a trend." And I love that she said this because I feel like it's different, I think, for men and for women. But like with women, it's like trendy to have big lips, and then all of a sudden it's not trendy to have big lips, and then it's trendy to have big boobs, and then it's trendy to have small boobs. And if you want to do something, do it because you want to, not because it's a trend or...
0: Well, that's true. I mean,
1: I love that she said that, though, because I just feel like, especially when you're younger and you're seeing all this stuff on your Instagram, and yeah, I think it's important.
0: Be aware, if something's a trend, it's a trend.
1: Right.
0: And be aware... when you see stuff on Instagram, it's not real all the time.
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104. We are the Lehigh Valley's number one hit music station. Abundance of new good stuff hitting the theaters and TV, including Anne Hathaway with, obviously Devil Wears Prada 2 and some other dating series. We'll get into our weekend watch list coming up.

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2: 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Come on.
3: Sissany, The Devil Wears Prada 2. Everybody, I'd love to go see it.
4: Yeah, let's go. Meryl Streep is back as Miranda, dealing with the decline of traditional magazine publishing and just like real stuff that's happening now, navigating the power struggle against her former assistant, Emily Blunt. So it is. I'm such a huge fan of Devil Wears Prada. So
3: me too.
4: I cannot wait for this movie, and I'm so excited that it's finally here.
3: I mean, who doesn't quote Devil Wears Prada 1 each week? Tanya, what's on your weekend watch list?
5: Mine is Running Point Season 2 is officially out on Netflix. So Kate Hudson returns as the owner of the LA Waves, the basketball team, but her older brother, who's played by Justin Theroux, returns looking to take over. So all 10 episodes are streaming now on Netflix.
3: Great. I've been trying to work my way through DTF St. Louis for I feel like a couple of watch lists. You know, I'm at the pace that we're all at when we're busy. Jason Bateman is my guy.
5: Yeah.
3: I love this guy.
5: Love
3: Jason
5: him.
3: Bateman. But Jason Bateman and David Harbour, the actors, their characters ride these three-wheeled low-riding bicycles with the soft hammocky seat and the big orange flag that sticks up. I don't know about those bikes. I can't figure out if I think they're really uncool or cool.
4: There must be a way it works out your body that benefits.
3: I think they're better for you, but yeah. Man, they seem low. I might go under a truck or something.
5: I could not see you in one of those.
4: I can actually see him in one. He rode that other weird bike that doesn't have a seat.
3: Yeah, I got bike weird bikes are my thing.
5: Yeah.
3: Anyway, it's on HBO Max.
2: 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Come on.
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0: 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Lobsters have blue blood.
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Lehigh Valley's number one hit music station, B104. Here's hoping we can make the most of this weekend. Happy holiday weekend and kick off to summer.

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0: 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Make sure we're connected on socials. Just follow at B104 Radio. I've never heard of Consequence Magazine, so I don't know why I care about this at all, but they published a list of the best vocalists of all time, and I need to discuss this. So I'm Elizabeth Bethany, Zach in here as well. Number one on their list, Freddie Mercury.
1: Okay.
0: Of Queen. Aretha Franklin. Mm-hmm. Whitney Houston. Marvin Gaye.
1: I think they're all great vocalists.
0: Yeah.
1: I don't know that I would say the greatest of all time.
0: Beyonce at number 6. Michael Jackson at number 9. Ray Charles, 14. Mariah Carey, 15. Adele, 18. Kendrick Lamar, 20.
1: You mean for him to speak? Also, where is Tori Kelly on this list?
0: Tori Kelly's not there. Kelly Clarkson is not there.
1: They should be number 1 and 2.
0: Yeah, I mean, I always say Kelly Clarkson kills it.
1: You and I went to the Bruno Mars show.
0: Yeah, incredible.
1: The vocals, insane.
0: And I'm not a rap know-it-all by any means, so I don't know that I really have a right to speak on this, but if we're looking at the vocalists, is Kendrick Lamar really the best? Like, I would give it to Twista or Busta Rhymes.
1: I don't know
0: they go
1: that
0: so
1: I
0: fast.
1: Consider, like, a rapper like a vocalist.
0: Yeah.
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0: And families, it's time for a quick circus play break. How about some Simon Says?
1: Let's do it.
0: Simon Says, say the word circus.
1: Simon Says, roar like a dragon.
0: Whoa. Simon Says, shout 3, 2, 1, blast off.
1: Do a triple somersault. Oh, I didn't say Simon Says.
0: You know what else is fun?
1: What?
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What are we thinking about that? Look, the World Cup is taking over everything. That is one of the anthems. It's called Goals. Lisa, Anita, Rema.

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1: But hey, I'm Elizabeth Bethany. Now I'm looking at this study. 1 in 3 people admit to settling in their relationship, which is a lot. 1 in 3. Look around at who you know. Maybe it's you. And this is just the people who admit it. You know how hard it is to admit that you've settled? Not easy. They say women are more likely to realize this or admit this. Not by much, though. Also, 28%, so a little less than 1 in 3, think their partner settled. If you both think that you settled, is that a good or a bad thing? Hopefully that doesn't cause any issues at home tonight, any awkward situations. Maybe don't ask the question, do you feel like you settled?
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If an ex or even a current partner has ever tattled on you, ratted you out, I would love to hear what went down. I'm just like grossed by Nick Lachey right now.

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There was research done on dominant hands, right? So left-handed people, I think you just go against status quo, and I love that about you. Because really, we should all be more ambidextrous. Like, we just pick one, and then we go with it forever. When I was young, I fell in love.

104, the Lehigh Valley's number one hit music station. 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I'm really trying to convince myself that I don't need anything. I have too many clothes, but I do normally stock up with all the sales.

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3: Hey, it's Mike Kelly from Becca and Mike in the morning on B104 out here at Shankweiler's Drive-In. Oh, if you haven't been out here to a drive-in, it is an experience. It's not just a movie, an experience, something you'll never forget. Bring the family out. It's going to be a great night. And tonight, Mandalorian's on. But right now, I want to take to the fine people from St. Louis Children's Hospital. We're talking to Angela.
7: Hello, how are you doing tonight?
3: So what brings us out here tonight?
7: We're here, we're sponsoring tonight's movie, which is The Mandalorian, which is I'm excited to see. Madison, who's here with me today, is also excited to see.
3: Are you a big Star Wars fan?
7: I'm a huge Star Wars
3: fan. All right,
7: okay. I've been to Disney at least once or twice a year.
3: Okay.
7: Love Star Wars. I spent a whole day there.
3: So you've seen all the Star Wars movies leading up to this one.
7: Absolutely.
3: And what is it? Grogu is like the mini Yoda?
7: Yes. Okay. Baby Yoda. So that little Grogu, he kind of hangs out the Mandalorian. He's his little buddy, so he's perfect.
3: Movie's going to be great. Tell us about St. Luke's Children's Hospital.
7: St. Luke's is amazing. Like I said, we're happy to come out here and sponsor. We have so many different programs available to patients and families in our community. We have 40 specialists, which is great. So if you have primary care patients that need to have some extra TLC, we have a lot of different programs. Baby and Me, endocrinology, gastroenterology, and so on. So a lot of great programs for us.
3: 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We're at Shankweiler's Drive-In with B104 in St. Luke's.
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3: 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Yeah, what's poppin', man? Tito Cochino Radio. Everybody's here. Serena, hello. Matt, hey. Myself, and Nicasio. Yes, we're going to actually kick things off talking to Nicasio. I want you to tell me if you think he's being insecure or
0: insecure.
3: Is a shoulder to cry on really a to ride on?
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0: All right, so very curious to see if you truly believe that men and women can be friends without benefits. Low-key, that's what we're talking about. Mm-hmm. Reason is because Nicasio, loves this girl, baby mama, Amber, been with her for a long time. And she recently came home.
2: She's getting bored.
0: It wasn't even like she asked him. She was just like, and again, she doesn't need permission, but she just came home and was like, hey, so me and my friend are going to go start running.
2: Well, yeah, it's
0: and to be clear, it's a guy friend
2: for sure. Oh. Well, it had started with she dropped a little pin. She was like, "I want to start running." I was like, "Well, you already do that. You go to the gym." And she's like, "No, I want to start running like marathons, like 5K and all that stuff."
0: That's
2: and I was like, "Oh, that's cool." I'm like, "Whatever, you know."
1: I'm like,
2: that's fun. I'll do it with you, whatever. And so the following week, she mentioned that there's a run coming up and she wanted to do it. And I guess it all sparked from a friend that invited her at work to go run.
0: And so who is this friend?
2: I don't know. Some guy she works with. Well, not, he's in a different department. But my thing is, what's this guy? There are two different departments. So how is he crossing over?
0: Oh, yeah, he's coming over.
2: You know what I'm saying?
0: Wow.
2: Hey. And it's just like, at first I told her, I was like, why you gotta run? You're gonna go run with him? And I was actually mad because I'm like, I started getting jealous. I'm like, why are you gonna go run with him? Because after that, they go to lunch and stuff like that. And
0: because if she wanted to run with you, that could be a thing.
2: Exactly. She never asked me.
3: Nicasio runs his mouth.
2: Yeah, and I run on your wife.
3: Oh, my God. Yeah. Well,
1: that's why she doesn't want to run with you.
0: There's a lot going on right now.
2: Oh my God, Serena.
0: Everyone's like resentment just popped off at you. All right, so is Nicasio being controlling?
2: That's controlling?
0: Yes. No, I'm asking. Wow. I don't know.
2: Heaven forbid I want my girl.
0: Is Nicasio being controlling by forbidding his baby mom from running with a guy friend? Or is he simply trying to set some boundaries because he cares about his wife and doesn't want her out here on these streets?
1: It's not his wife.
3: Yeah.
2: Oh. No, yeah.
0: You're right. It's not his wife. It's his long-term girlfriend. Sure. Yeah, Thanks for throwing that in, Serena.
2: I'm not.
0: Does it bother you that he won't lock it down?
1: No, but I mean, if he's having these issues, maybe it's because of that.
0: So ever basically,
1: she's looking for her husband.
2: Every time I talk about my girl on the show, Serena always has a stink face on.
1: I know. I hardly talk about your girl. You're always talking about my husband. I love Amber.
2: And I love Paul.
0: What if you guys switch partners?
3: I can see that.
2: Oh, my God.
0: We have Maria on the line. We'll see what she thinks about the situation. Next.
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8: Hey, it's Mike from Beck and Mike in the Morning at Schenkweiler's Drive-In with Angela from St. Luke's Children's Hospital. Angela, tell us what's going on.
9: So much going on tonight. So we have The Mandalorian playing. And let me tell you, we've had at least 10 or 20 people come out to our tables already, and it is absolutely amazing. So if you have not come out here, definitely come on out. And I do want to remind you, as this weekend is Memorial Day weekend, it's the unofficial kickoff of summer. So we want to make sure, some tips for the kids and for the families. Make sure you have your sunscreen, take care of the allergies, some bug spray. Always hydrate. Hydration is so important. Minimize the screen time and please make sure the kids maintain their sleep schedules, because if you go back into the school year, it's hard to get them out of that rhythm. So okay. Make sure you're doing all that.
8: Quick question for you. 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
8: You putting on that bad boy?
9: 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I'm a
8: get
9: a
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9: Tourist. I'm
8: plain.
9: A tourist.
8: What
9: I'm
8: is
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9: yes,
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9: do.
8: Top them puppies off. We're seeing Mandalorian with Grogu, and also Devil Wears Prada 2 back to back tonight at
9: nice.
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1: All right, so we're talking about the fact that our co-host Nicasio feels some type of way because his girlfriend of
2: 15,
1: beyond a decade, she wants to go start running. But when she brought it up to him, she didn't say we should go start. She said that she's going to start with another guy friend of hers, a coworker that works in a different department. So it makes you wonder, how are they so close if they're in different departments?
3: That's a different story.
1: I don't know. Maria, does he have reason to be worried? What's it sound like to you? I mean, do you have friends of the opposite sex that you hang out with?
4: I do not, especially out of respect for my husband. I wouldn't want him to go work out by himself with another woman, so I wouldn't do the same
3: thing. Oh, God bless you.
1: Especially like working out, too. It's one of them things. Like, we already know, too, when women wear the workout pants, oh, my God, right? Like, it makes your body even sexier. Yep. Working out low-key is sexy. I feel like people don't think that, but it is. And so if you're working out with someone of the opposite sex, that could be a thing.
4: Yeah, you got your shirt, and then the man got the shirt off with sweating,
0: But if your girl wants to go running, then why don't you go run with her?
4: Agree.
3: But the thing is, she didn't pose that question with me.
1: Yeah, in Nicasio's situation, her guy friend asked her to go. They weren't asking him to come.
3: And all of a sudden, she wants to be a runner now.
4: Yeah, no, pass.
1: She's a track star.
3: She's a runner. She's a track star.
1: Yeah.
3: Oh, damn, I lost her.
5: You guys are awesome. I love your show.
6: Tina Cochino Radio.
1: Engaged women are ditching diamond rings for something a little more permanent. Now, first thing that pops in my mind is a tattoo. Mm-hmm. Don't do it!
3: Why?
1: We'll see what it is next.

0: B104.
1: Engaged women are apparently ditching diamond rings for something a little more permanent. What is that permanent thing, Serena?
0: Tattooed ring designs.
1: Man, this is old. Why is this like they're making it seem like it's a new thing? Men and women have been doing this for years.
0: I think just more of the Gen Z are starting to actually do it and just not get the rings at all because it saves money.
2: No.
1: It does, but it's stupid. I mean, I'm going to be honest with you. I have my ex-wife's initial on my finger.
3: Still?
1: And it's Old English. It's the only one that I haven't covered. I don't know how because it's the Old English C. It takes up almost my whole top part. And so I don't know what to cover it with. I have no idea what to do. It's such a weird shape and I don't know. At this point, if people say, what is it? I just say it's for Cochino.
0: I was going to say, can you turn it into a moon?
2: Maybe.
3: Oh, yeah, a little crescent moon.
1: Maybe, yeah. But
2: I
1: don't know.
2: I think this whole thing is cap. I think it's...
3: What are you
1: spit
3: saying?
1: Hold
2: on. Let me think of my words first. I think it's actually super romantic. Like, because think about it. A ring, you can always take off. Like, Matt's wife always takes her ring off.
3: Yeah.
2: With the tattoo, it's always on there. It's forever.
1: But that's what I'm saying. So when the relationship, if, God forbid, if your relationship doesn't work, now you're stuck with it. I mean, it's kind of on a relationship situation, though. But I guess this low-key shows the difference between Gen Z and millennials and Gen X because actress Nia Long says she would rather do sneaky links and just have fun versus being in a defined relationship.
2: That's a woman.
1: God bless you, Nia. God bless you. We're going to talk all about it next.

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0: All right, so actress Nia Long spoke out. And by the way, she kills it in the Michael Jackson movie. She plays Catherine Jackson.
2: Really?
0: And just, oh my God, phenomenal. Go watch it if you haven't. But she spoke out recently, and she said that she would rather do sneaky links and just have fun versus being in a defined relationship. And this was all on the Keke Palmer podcast. Shout out to Keke. She was just saying that we're at a time where NDAs and people talking too much and just all kinds of randomness out there. It's just wild. So she'd rather just, you know, meet someone, hook up, have a little fun, and then keep it moving versus having to actually put all this effort into something. Well, especially being older.
2: Yeah.
1: Well, I don't blame her either because she was married and her husband cheated on her and did her wrong.
2: But you guys can't say that. Like,
0: why?
2: Serena, you're married. You guys believe in titles. You guys believe in, like,
1: I do
2: stamps.
1: Believe in that.
2: We I don't believe in that.
3: Current relationship, but I don't want to speak for Serena, but I think if both of us were done wrong, we got out of our marriages somehow, like we were burned and we were older, we'd probably want the same thing.
2: It's
3: just
2: gonna change.
3: Just want something chill and just, you know, no strings attached.
2: Stand on business, bro.
3: I am.
1: I wouldn't want to get married again if I got divorced.

0: Would you have a boyfriend, though? Or would you even call him a thing?
1: Oh, I don't know. Because I guess because I'm not in that position. But yeah, I don't know if I'd want a boyfriend either.
0: So what do you tell your son, though? When you have your guy friend around, your hookup
2: that's
0: guy.
2: That's his guy friend.
0: Well, do you just say, oh, that's around. Just my friends with benefits?
1: Yeah. I wouldn't have them meet my kids.
0: Ever?
2: Ooh, shut no. out, Serena.
1: No. If they weren't like my forever or whatever, no.
0: But you're not going to have a kids. Forever again.
1: Then they wouldn't meet my kids.
0: So your kid just no longer has a father figure?
1: Well, he still has his dad.
3: Yeah.
1: He didn't die.
0: Oh.
1: But going to this Nia Long and Keke Palmer interview, I saw this clip and it was so funny because I feel like it is such a girl thing. But they were talking about neck creams because Nia Long just looks so good. And she said that she's been using neck cream since she was 20 years old. And then Keke Palmer's like, damn, I think it's too late for me. And I had those same thoughts. But I just thought it was funny because it was
3: neck
1: just like.
3: Neck cream?
1: Yes. Because your neck
0: I don't mean
1: ages.
0: This in a bad way. It's not too late. Like, not that you should. But I'm just saying, like, in your 30s, you still have plenty of time to do the right thing to make sure that you look good
2: you're
0: by the time
2: still
0: you're 50.
2: Young, yeah. Mm-hmm.
0: So
3: it's too late for me, Serena.
0: Yeah.
1: I mean,
0: yeah.
1: I put sunblock and stuff, but I'm like, dang, the neck cream. I don't use a neck cream yet.
0: I got coconut foot cream right here if you want to try it.
2: Oh, my God.
0: It's got collagen.
2: Nothing to take away that mold.
3: You smell like a Mai Tai.
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0: 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And then in parentheses on this note, it says, how many can our actual team do, like each individual on the show? So we'll share them with you next and we'll find out.
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6: Hey, it's Mike Kelly from Becca and Mike in the morning. I shank while I was driving tonight. It's a Mandalorian Grogu that's playing first. And then Devil Wears Prada 2. You can't go wrong with playing down here. It's at a drive and it's great. And St. Luke's Pediatric Center is down here too. Angela, tell us what's going on.
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